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4: Partly cloudy tonight and a low of 9. Tomorrow, a mix of sun and clouds, small chance of afternoon showers, and a high of 26. For Monday, sunshine, 25 degrees, and then on Tuesday, a chance of showers, a high of 26. Current weather conditions can be found anytime on your Discover Moose Jaw app. I'm Judy Peters.
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1: Hey, it's TJ England, chatting with Barb Morrison, our Her Voice nominee this week. Have you had any female role models who have influenced your path?
2: In my teaching career, I worked with many strong, gifted female educators, and I learned a little something from each of them. When I think about volunteerism, my role model would definitely be my mom. She was involved with many organizations over the years. She was a proud graduate of the Moose Jaw General Hospital School of Nursing, as was her mother. And after she retired, she devoted time to the hospital auxiliary. In my retirement, I became involved in the auxiliary to honor her. I'm inspired by women every day that I encounter. I'm particularly inspired by Celeste Mervins, who's the founder of Days for Girls International. That's why I became involved with that organization. Locally, there are so many women that are doing amazing things in our community.
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8: Partly cloudy tonight and a low of 9. Tomorrow, a mix of sun and clouds, small chance of afternoon showers and a high of 26. For Monday, sunshine, 25 degrees. And then on Tuesday, a chance of showers, a high of 26. Current weather conditions can be found anytime on your Discover Moose Jaw app. I'm Judy Peters.
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4: Partly cloudy tonight and a low of 9. Tomorrow, a mix of sun and clouds, small chance of afternoon showers, and a high of 26. For Monday, sunshine, 25 degrees, and then on Tuesday, a chance of showers, a high of 26. Current weather conditions can be found anytime on your Discover Moose Jaw app. I'm Judy Peters.
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9: Partly cloudy tonight and a low of 9. Tomorrow, a mix of sun and clouds, small chance of afternoon showers, and a high of 26. For Monday, sunshine, 25 degrees, and then on Tuesday, a chance of showers, a high of 26. Current weather conditions can be found anytime on your Discover Moose Jaw app. I'm Judy Peters.
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8: Partly cloudy tonight and a low of 9. Tomorrow, a mix of sun and clouds, small chance of afternoon showers, and a high of 26. For Monday, sunshine, 25 degrees, and then on Tuesday, a chance of showers, a high of 26. Current weather conditions can be found anytime on your Discover Moose Jaw app. I'm Judy Peters.
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0: 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You've got work, kids, hobbies, maybe a cat that thinks it's the boss. We get it. That's why we're busy too, gathering all the day's local news and stuffing it into one handy-dandy email just for you. 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
5: Partly cloudy tonight and a low of 9. Tomorrow, a mix of sun and clouds, small chance of afternoon showers, and a high of 26. For Monday, sunshine, 25 degrees, and then on Tuesday, a chance of showers, a high of 26. Current weather conditions can be found anytime on your Discover Moose Jaw app. I'm Judy Peters.
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6: Partly cloudy tonight and a low of 9. Tomorrow, a mix of sun and clouds, small chance of afternoon showers, and a high of 26. For Monday, sunshine, 25 degrees, and then on Tuesday, a chance of showers, a high of 26. Current weather conditions can be found anytime on your Discover Moose Jaw app. I'm Judy Peters.
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3: Partly cloudy tonight and a low of 9. Tomorrow, a mix of sun and clouds, small chance of afternoon showers, and a high of 26. For Monday, sunshine, 25 degrees, and then on Tuesday, a chance of showers, a high of 26. Current weather conditions can be found anytime on your Discover Moose Jaw app. I'm Judy Peters.
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4: 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Ever wondered about retirement living in Moose Jaw? 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
4: Partly cloudy tonight and a low of 9. Tomorrow, a mix of sun and clouds, small chance of afternoon showers, and a high of 26. For Monday, sunshine, 25 degrees. And then on Tuesday, a chance of showers, a high of 26. Current weather conditions can be found anytime on your Discover Moose Jaw app. I'm Judy Peters.
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6: Partly cloudy tonight and a low of 9. Tomorrow, a mix of sun and clouds, small chance of afternoon showers, and a high of 26. For Monday, sunshine, 25 degrees, and then on Tuesday, a chance of showers, a high of 26. Current weather conditions can be found anytime on your Discover Moose Jaw app. I'm Judy Peters.
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8: Partly cloudy tonight and a low of 9. Tomorrow, a mix of sun and clouds, small chance of afternoon showers, and a high of 26. For Monday, sunshine, 25 degrees, and then on Tuesday, a chance of showers, a high of 26. Current weather conditions can be found anytime on your Discover Moose Jaw app. I'm Judy Peters.
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4: Partly cloudy tonight and a low of 9. Tomorrow, a mix of sun and clouds, small chance of afternoon showers, and a high of 26. For Monday, sunshine, 25 degrees, and then on Tuesday, a chance of showers, a high of 26. Current weather conditions can be found anytime on your Discover Moose Jaw app. I'm Judy Peters.
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5: A mix of sun and cloud today, 23 degrees and the UV index 7 or high. Partly cloudy tonight and a low of 9. Tomorrow, a mix of sun and cloud, small chance of afternoon showers and a high of 26. For Monday, sunshine, 25 degrees. And then on Tuesday, a chance of showers, a high of 26. Current weather conditions can be found anytime on your Discover Moose Jaw app. I'm Judy Peters.
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6: A mix of sun and cloud today, 23 degrees and the UV index 7 or high. Partly cloudy tonight and a low of 9. Tomorrow, a mix of sun and cloud, small chance of afternoon showers and a high of 26. For Monday, sunshine, 25 degrees. And then on Tuesday, a chance of showers, a high of 26. Current weather conditions can be found anytime on your Discover Moose Jaw app. I'm Judy Peters.
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3: A mix of sun and cloud today, 23 degrees and the UV index 7 or high. Partly cloudy tonight and a low of 9. Tomorrow, a mix of sun and cloud, small chance of afternoon showers and a high of 26. For Monday, sunshine, 25 degrees. And then on Tuesday, a chance of showers, a high of 26. Current weather conditions can be found anytime on your Discover Moose Jaw app. I'm Judy Peters.
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5: A mix of sun and cloud today, 23 degrees and the UV index 7 or high. Partly cloudy tonight and a low of 9. Tomorrow, a mix of sun and cloud, small chance of afternoon showers and a high of 26. For Monday, sunshine, 25 degrees, and then on Tuesday, a chance of showers, a high of 26. Current weather conditions can be found anytime on your Discover Moose Jaw app. I'm Judy Peters.
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4: A mix of sun and cloud today, 23 degrees and the UV index 7 or high. Partly cloudy tonight and a low of 9. Tomorrow, a mix of sun and cloud, small chance of afternoon showers and a high of 26. For Monday, sunshine, 25 degrees. And then on Tuesday, a chance of showers, a high of 26. Current weather conditions can be found anytime on your Discover Moose Jaw app. I'm Judy Peters.
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0: You ever feel like you're the last one to know what's going on? 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
1: A mix of sun and cloud today, 23 degrees and the UV index 7 or high. Partly cloudy tonight and a low of 9. Tomorrow, a mix of sun and clouds, small chance of afternoon showers, and a high of 26. For Monday, sunshine, 25 degrees, and then on Tuesday, a chance of showers, a high of 26. Current weather conditions can be found anytime on your Discover Moose Jaw app. I'm Judy Peters.
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1: Hey, it's TJ England, chatting with Barb Morrison, our Her Voice nominee this week. Have you had any female role models who have influenced your path?
2: 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When I think about volunteerism, my role model would definitely be my mom. She was involved with many organizations over the years. She was a proud graduate of the Moose Jaw General Hospital School of Nursing, as was her mother. And after she retired, she devoted time to the hospital auxiliary. In my retirement, I became involved in the auxiliary to honor her. I'm inspired by women every day that I encounter. I'm particularly inspired by Celeste Mervins, who's the founder of Days for Girls International. That's why I became involved with that organization. Locally, there are so many women that are doing amazing things in our community.
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4: A mix of sun and cloud today, 23 degrees and the UV index 7 or high. Partly cloudy tonight and a low of 9. Tomorrow, a mix of sun and cloud, small chance of afternoon showers and a high of 26. For Monday, sunshine, 25 degrees, and then on Tuesday, a chance of showers, a high of 26. Current weather conditions can be found anytime on your Discover Moose Jaw app. I'm Judy Peters.
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3: A mix of sun and cloud today, 23 degrees and the UV index 7 or high. Partly cloudy tonight and a low of 9. Tomorrow, a mix of sun and cloud, small chance of afternoon showers and a high of 26. For Monday, sunshine, 25 degrees, and then on Tuesday, a chance of showers, a high of 26. Current weather conditions can be found anytime on your Discover Moose Jaw app. I'm Judy Peters.
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3: A mix of sun and cloud today, 23 degrees and the UV index 7 or high. Partly cloudy tonight and a low of 9. Tomorrow, a mix of sun and cloud, small chance of afternoon showers and a high of 26. For Monday, sunshine, 25 degrees, and then on Tuesday, a chance of showers, a high of 26. Current weather conditions can be found anytime on your Discover Moose Jaw app. I'm Judy Peters.
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1: Hey, it's Ryan Fox, and this weekend, can Morgan Wallen repeat for the third week in a row at number one with Don't We? Or will he be tested by a different Morgan Wallen song? It's good to be Mr. Wallen right now. 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
2: A mix of sun and cloud today, 23 degrees and the UV index 7 or high. Partly cloudy tonight and a low of 9. Tomorrow, a mix of sun and cloud, small chance of afternoon showers and a high of 26. For Monday, sunshine, 25 degrees, and then on Tuesday, a chance of showers, a high of 26. Current weather conditions can be found anytime on your Discover Moose Jaw app. I'm Judy Peters.
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1: A mix of sun and cloud today, 23 degrees and the UV index 7 or high. Partly cloudy tonight and a low of 9. Tomorrow, a mix of sun and cloud, small chance of afternoon showers and a high of 26. For Monday, sunshine, 25 degrees, and then on Tuesday, a chance of showers, a high of 26. Current weather conditions can be found anytime on your Discover Moose Jaw app. I'm Judy Peters.
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3: A mix of sun and cloud today, 23 degrees and the UV index 7 or high. Partly cloudy tonight and a low of 9. Tomorrow, a mix of sun and clouds, small chance of afternoon showers, and a high of 26. For Monday, sunshine, 25 degrees, and then on Tuesday, a chance of showers, a high of 26. Current weather conditions can be found anytime on your Discover Moose Jaw app. I'm Judy Peters.
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0: Now your Discover Moose Jaw weather.
11: A mix of sun and cloud today, some scattered showers and 27 degrees, the humidex 29. Today's UV index is 6 or high. Partly cloudy tonight, some scattered showers, overnight fog patches, and a low of 9. Tomorrow, a mix of sun and cloud, chance of showers and thunderstorms, and a high of 24. On Tuesday, it'll be sunny, 29 degrees, and sunshine again for Wednesday with a high of 30. Current weather conditions can be found anytime on your Discover Moose Jaw app. I'm Judy Peters.
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6: A mix of sun and cloud today, some scattered showers and 27 degrees, the Humidex 29. Today's UV index is 6 or high. Partly cloudy tonight, some scattered showers, overnight fog patches, and a low of 9. Tomorrow, a mix of sun and cloud, chance of showers and thunderstorms, and a high of 24. On Tuesday, it'll be sunny, 29 degrees, and sunshine again for Wednesday with a high of 30. Current weather conditions can be found anytime on your Discover Moose Jaw app. I'm Judy Peters.
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6: A mix of sun and cloud today, some scattered showers and 27 degrees, the humidex 29. Today's UV index is 6 or high. Partly cloudy tonight, some scattered showers, overnight fog patches, and a low of 9. Tomorrow, a mix of sun and cloud, chance of showers and thunderstorms, and a high of 24. On Tuesday, it'll be sunny, 29 degrees, and sunshine again for Wednesday with a high of 30. Current weather conditions can be found anytime on your Discover Moose Jaw app. I'm Judy Peters.
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1: Now your Discover Moose Jaw weather.
2: A mix of sun and cloud today, some scattered showers, and 27 degrees, the humidex 29. Today's UV index is 6 or high. Partly cloudy tonight, some scattered showers, overnight fog patches, and a low of 9. Tomorrow, a mix of sun and cloud, chance of showers and thunderstorms, and a high of 24. On Tuesday, it'll be sunny, 29 degrees, and sunshine again for Wednesday with a high of 30. Current weather conditions can be found anytime on your Discover Moose Jaw app. I'm Judy Peters.
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0: fresh and new, a debut as an ACC world premiere. Coetzel, Ella Langley, it's Jaded on American Country Countdown. It's Ryan with all the hits and the stars, coast to coast and around the world. And that song is part of Coe's new project, The Night Champion, the deluxe edition that came out here this month. And that song written by some of the names you know, like Coe, Ella, Ernest, and a guy named Jordan Schmidt. And you probably know the first three names I mentioned there, but what about Jordan? Well, he's behind hits like Jason Aldean's When the Lights Come On, Kane Brown's What Ifs, with Lauren Lena. He's also a co-writer on Blake Shelton's God's Country and another Aldean hit too, You Make It Easy. Plus, he put pen to paper with Lainey Wilson's breakout song, Watermelon Moonshine. Sounds like another huge hit right there. Coetzel and Ella Langley, Jaded, an ACC world premiere as the countdown rolls on.
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10: A mix of sun and cloud today, some scattered showers and 27 degrees, the Humidex 29. Today's UV index is 6 or high. Partly cloudy tonight, some scattered showers, overnight fog patches, and a low of 9. Tomorrow, a mix of sun and cloud, chance of showers and thunderstorms, and a high of 24. On Tuesday, it'll be sunny, 29 degrees, and sunshine again for Wednesday with a high of 30. Current weather conditions can be found anytime on your Discover Moose Jaw app. I'm Judy Peters.
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0: Biff.
1: That one hit number one here in ACC back in October of 2017. Our special guest this weekend, Lauren Alaina and Kane Brown. It's What If's American Country Countdown. Ryan here with Lauren. Now, for those that don't know, you and Kane met in middle school. Does it still blow your mind today how you guys started out there and now not only are you both major stars, but your kids have playdates together?
2: It's actually crazy. Yeah, like never in a million years could we have imagined that. And it's just so nice to have someone in Nashville here in my new home from my hometown. That's a really rare thing, I feel like. You know, I mean, I'm still friends with people in high school and stuff, but they still live in my hometown. So for us to both have landed here, like, he's a little piece of home for me. So it's just wonderful. I mean, he's the best. And pretty crazy that we've been singing together since 6th and 7th grade, and we're still getting to do it, and now we're getting paid for it. It's crazy. Right.
1: What's one thing you remember about middle school Kane, Lauren Alaina?
2: He was so quiet. But I remember the first time I ever got to hear him sing, like it was yesterday, because he was really quiet and not super involved in choir. Like, he just kind of sat there most of the time, and I heard him humming one day, and I made him sing for the teacher. And I'll never forget it. He sang "I Can Only Imagine." You know that song? "I Can Only Imagine." He sang that for the teacher. And I was like, okay, never mind. You're not allowed to sing. I'm the star of this choir class.
1: Yes.
2: Back down, Kane Brown.
1: Oh my gosh.
2: I'm so glad I did that because it helped kind of pull him out of his shell. And then we sang together that whole year. And look at him now. I mean, he's Kane Brown. It's crazy.
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9: A mix of sun and cloud today, some scattered showers, and 27 degrees, the humidex 29. Today's UV index is 6 or high. Partly cloudy tonight, some scattered showers, overnight fog patches, and a low of 9. Tomorrow, a mix of sun and cloud, chance of showers and thunderstorms, and a high of 24. On Tuesday, it'll be sunny, 29 degrees, and sunshine again for Wednesday with a high of 30. Current weather conditions can be found anytime on your Discover Moose Jaw app. I'm Judy Peters.
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0: Dustin Lynch, number 24 on American Country Countdown. That is Easy to Love. And Ryan Fox hanging with Lauren Elena on the show here this weekend. Lauren, a few minutes ago, we heard the song you did with Kane Brown, the big hit from 2017 called What Ifs. And now you guys are teaming up again. This is Never Been in Love is the name of it. Love that. Why was now, Lauren, the right time to get back into it with Kane?
1: Honestly, we've been talking about it for years, and we just have never found the right song. We've sent some back and forth, and when I wrote this one, I sent it to him, and he immediately said yes, loved the song. So it looks like we did it on purpose after 10 years, but it actually was kind of a happy accident. But now we have said we're going to record a song together every 10 years.
0: Right. Meet me back in the studio here in a decade. We'll do it all over again.
1: Yeah, this song is teeing up to be my biggest release as lead artist in my career. Obviously, and he's such a good buddy of mine. We've been friends since we were in middle school, which is crazy in itself that we've known each other that long. And so, yeah, we're like family. So anytime we can do something together, it just has to make sense. It has to be the right song. And this one just fit perfectly. And really, I think really what's so great about this song is it's like a fun love song. And we both are married and have kids, and our kids play together, and it just felt representative of the people that we are now. The whole premise of the song is like when you find true love, when you really are in love with someone, you realize you never really loved the other people the way you should have.
0: Right.
1: That's the whole point of the song, which feels just like really representative of where we both are in this stage of life. And it's fun. And when we've been doing all this content together, it's so funny. It's like we're back in school or something, just hanging out.
0: Yeah, so if you get a moment, check out some of the funny stuff Lauren Elena and Kane Brown are doing on TikTok and Instagram. Love it.
1: He's the best.
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0: That one hit number one here in ACC back in December of 2020. Hardy and our guest this weekend, Lauren Alena. It's One Beer on American Country Countdown. You got Ryan Fox. Lauren, so fun to have you here this weekend. You've got a new album here in less than 2 weeks that'll come out on the 28th. It's called Stages. Why was this the right name for this project?
1: I named the album Stages because I represent three stages of my life with the music. The first few songs of the record really represent where I came from. The first song on the album I sing with my brother, which I'm so proud of, which, you know, my earliest memories of singing or either singing with him or singing to the point where he wanted me to stop singing, annoying him. And the first, you know, the other songs really represent my family, my mom and dad's marriage and their divorce, and just kind of where I came from, like the story of the girl that everyone met on American Idol. Mm-hmm. And then stage two is the girl that everyone's known in the public eye ever since then. And it's a lot of breakup songs, lots of breakup songs.
0: Okay. All right. I like that.
1: In the middle stage. And then stage three is me now. Songs about my husband, songs about my daughter, songs about losing my dad, just the life that I'm living now. But I wanted to tell my full story. And when I was recording the album, I realized like I had songs about so many different parts of my life. And then at some point, the word stages just came up. And it means so much because I'm on stage every night. Mm-hmm. And I mean, like quite literally, I'm on different stages every day of my life. And I represent all the different stages in my, you know, in my world, in my life too. So it just fit. It just felt perfect. And I'm so proud of it.
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9: A mix of sun and cloud today, some scattered showers and 27 degrees, the humidex 29. Today's UV index is 6 or high. Partly cloudy tonight, some scattered showers, overnight fog patches, and a low of 9. Tomorrow, a mix of sun and cloud, chance of showers and thunderstorms, and a high of 24. On Tuesday, it'll be sunny, 29 degrees, and sunshine again for Wednesday with a high of 30. Current weather conditions can be found anytime on your Discover Moose Jaw app. I'm Judy Peters.
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0: guys looking to repeat at number one with Don't We on this weekend's American Country Countdown. Also has the number 19 song in the land this weekend. Morgan Wallen, Spin By Now on ACC. It's Ryan, and Morgan seems like a regular guy, just like the rest of us. But during a backstage interview, Morgan was asked a question that we all would love the answer to. And that is, Morgan, can you still go to Walmart?
1: Hell no. No, I don't go too many places without Cody.
2: Wow.
1: So that part's different. You know, yeah. I grew up in a town of, 1,100, 1,200, 1,300, something like that. Now we have far more people than that everywhere we go to, to our shows. So it's definitely different. I wasn't conditioned to do this, by any means. But it's something I feel like I was called to do, like I'm supposed to be here. I don't feel bright-eyed anymore. I feel like I have a responsibility to do something for this genre and for myself, for my family.
2: Yeah.
1: So I try to make the most of it,
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5: Now your Discover Moose Jaw weather.
12: A mix of sun and cloud today, some scattered showers, and 27 degrees, the Humidex 29. Today's UV index is 6 or high. Partly cloudy tonight, some scattered showers, overnight fog patches, and a low of 9. Tomorrow, a mix of sun and cloud, chance of showers and thunderstorms, and a high of 24. On Tuesday, it'll be sunny, 29 degrees, and sunshine again for Wednesday with a high of 30. Current weather conditions can be found anytime on your Discover Moose Jaw app. I'm Judy Peters.
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up the stairs with the neighbors saying, keep it down. But it's hard to unlock the door when you're making out. You know what I'm saying?

0: ACC number one from 2016 from Thomas Rhett. It's T-shirt on American Country Countdown. It's Ryan Fox, and Thomas dresses just like the rest of us, often in a T-shirt and jeans with a ball cap. But as he recently shared with the Girls in Low Places podcast, he and his wife, Lauren, don't always take part in the perks that come with being a country star.
1: You just get treated differently. Mm-hmm. Like if you were to be standing in like a restaurant line or something, someone recognized you, be like, hey, come on. You know what I'm saying? I'm just like, I can't do it. Because there's 40 people waiting in this line. But like, that's like stuff like that. It's just not normal. There's nothing normal about this life. And so I think that's why so many people try to just live their life in search of such normalcy. And I think my wife obviously has wanted that her whole life. And we do live very simply. But it took me a minute, especially in my 17, 18, 19. Those were the years where my career really started to pop. And I don't think I let it get to my head, but I do think I got really used to it. In probably not the best way.
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0: Coming in at number 14 on American Country Countdown, our special guest this weekend, Lauren Elena with Chase Matthew, All My Exes, ACC, and Ryan. And Lauren, I imagine in the studio, you guys just had to know that this song had it, right? It just works.
1: Absolutely, yes. Well, you know who told me that the song worked? My husband was like, this is your best song. You have to record this song. When I wrote it,
0: yeah,
1: he actually is the one that played it for Chase. Like, my husband did all the heavy lifting for this song. My husband did it. But yeah, it just gets stuck in your head. It's just one of those kind of songs. And it's easy. You don't have to think too much about it. And it's really fun. And yeah, it's blown up for us. I'm so excited.
0: And it sounds so good on the radio, too. I just have to say that.
1: Thank you.
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15: A mix of sun and cloud today, some scattered showers and 27 degrees, the humidex 29. Today's UV index is 6 or high. Partly cloudy tonight, some scattered showers, overnight fog patches, and a low of 9. Tomorrow, a mix of sun and cloud, chance of showers and thunderstorms, and a high of 24. On Tuesday, it'll be sunny, 29 degrees, and sunshine again for Wednesday with a high of 30. Current weather conditions can be found anytime on your Discover Moose Jaw app. I'm Judy Peters.
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0: topped out at number 4 here on American Country Countdown in January of 1997. Maybe we should just sleep on it. Tim McGraw, American Country Countdown. It's Ryan. And when it comes to Tim out on the road, what are the things he has to do before he hits the stage every night?
1: I don't do any warm. I don't do the me's and not. I probably should. I don't do any kind of vocal warm-ups because to me, it's like I'm not Pavarotti. It's not polishing silver for me. My go-to pre-show rituals is, you know, my workouts for sure. Then getting all cleaned up and everything and doing a last cold plunge right before I get dressed for the meet and greet. My warm-up is just singing. We might sit there and sing 10 Earl Thomas Conley songs, or we might sing a John Conley song, or we might sing a Vern Gosden song, or George Strait song, or a Chicago song, or for God's sake. We'll sing anything. My workout ritual is very important to me. I mean, I like routine. Yes, I like routine. Routine is good for me. Working out together with the band is a bonding experience for us. And because we talk about the show, we talk about ways to make the show better while we're working out, and we even talk about personal stuff and get some personal stuff out that everybody needs to talk about when you're around friends.
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7: Now your Discover Moose Jaw weather.
17: A mix of sun and cloud today, some scattered showers and 27 degrees, the Humidex 29. Today's UV index is 6 or high. Partly cloudy tonight, some scattered showers, overnight fog patches, and a low of 9. Tomorrow, a mix of sun and cloud, chance of showers and thunderstorms, and a high of 24. On Tuesday, it'll be sunny, 29 degrees, and sunshine again for Wednesday with a high of 30. Current weather conditions can be found anytime on your Discover Moose Jaw app. I'm Judy Peters.
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0: January, stay country or die trying. Blake Shelton on American Country Countdown here with Ryan Fox. And Blake, of course, is the proud owner of his restaurant chain, Ole Red. There's one in Oklahoma. There's one in Las Vegas. There's a couple in Tennessee, too. And one thing I love about Blake is that he keeps it real, even when it comes to reading the reviews of his restaurant.
1: Here's one for Ole Red Gatlinburg. Lovely location within walking distance from our hotel. We tried the brisket tots and really enjoyed them. Just wish we had seen a bear on our visit. What?
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0: Lauren Elena and her first big smash that hit number one here on ACC back in April of 2017. It's Road Less Traveled, American Country Countdown. Having so much fun with Lauren here on the show this weekend. Lauren, you got a new album called Stages coming out on the 28th, less than 2 weeks away. And in the spirit of the album, I'm going to mention some big stages that you've played on, and you just tell me the first thing that comes to mind.
1: Okay.
0: The American Idol stage.
1: Oh my gosh. Like, my dream's coming true. I grew up loving American Idol. It was my favorite show. Like, when I got grounded as a child, they grounded me from American Idol. I wasn't allowed to watch it that week.
0: Really?
1: So to be on that show is just like great. I mean, I can't even believe it. I literally got in the car with my parents, drove to Nashville, stood in line at the Bridgestone, got second place. Like, how does that even happen? Crazy.
0: The Grand Ole Opry stage.
1: Oh my gosh. Like heaven on earth. Like, it is the ultimate dream for me. I grew up listening to the Opry with my dad. My dad played banjo growing up, and he was obsessed with the Grand Ole Opry. So I inherited his love for the Grand Ole Opry. And I remember the first time I was there, I was like, what is happening? So for me, it is just like the highest honor ever to be a member there. I'm the youngest living member. I can't even believe that.
0: Wow.
1: It's just, yeah, nothing tops the Grand Ole Opry for me.
0: When I was there guest hosting, I found out the popcorn and the lemonade backstage are top notch.
1: And the sweet lady backstage lemonade who makes the popcorn and lemonade is the best.
0: They call her lemonade?
1: They call her lemonade.
0: I didn't know. Is it true that a lot of people eat the popcorn to coat their throat backstage at the Opry before they go on?
1: I think that might just be an excuse to be able to eat that delicious popcorn.
0: Okay.
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19: A mix of sun and cloud today, some scattered showers and 27 degrees, the humidex 29. Today's UV index is 6 or high. Partly cloudy tonight, some scattered showers, overnight fog patches, and a low of 9. Tomorrow, a mix of sun and cloud, chance of showers and thunderstorms, and a high of 24. On Tuesday, it'll be sunny, 29 degrees, and sunshine again for Wednesday with a high of 30. Current weather conditions can be found anytime on your Discover Moose Jaw app. I'm Judy Peters.
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2: 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Number 6.

0: the latest from Megan Maroney. Sure to join the countdown very soon. It's Medicine on ACC. And Megan recently sat down with Cosmo to answer some fast, rapid-fire questions that ran the gamut from dating red flags to who she prefers to date, cowboys or hockey players.
1: Cowboy or hockey player? I haven't dabbled with hockey players, so I gotta go with them. Which celeb's closet would you raid? Dolly Parton's. One emoji you always overuse. The emoji with the tired eyes. Last internet rabbit hole you went down? Oh, about how, like, doodles change their hair color over time. Sometimes they have the gene that makes them lighter. Just trying to be informed. Biggest red flag on a date? Oh, I've had to pay for dates with my family in attendance.
2: He's counting them down for you.
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0: second of our two songs about driving and cars. First, it was Bailey Zimmerman with Chevy Silverado at number five. And an ACC extra right there from Carrie Underwood. Jesus, Take the Wheel on American Country Countdown.
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0: It's Ryan, and that song is the perfect setup for this weekend's ACC Bright Side, which comes to us courtesy of the BBC across the pond, where a teenager has been praised for his quick thinking after stopping a runaway car from rolling away with two elderly passengers inside. In the dramatic footage, Ewan Lonan, who is 18 years old, is seen jumping into a moving vehicle outside the cafe where he works, helping the car come to a stop before it hit other parked vehicles. Ewan says, "I was at the door talking to another customer, and she pointed out there was a car rolling down the hill with no driver, but people in the passenger seats. And I really didn't have time to think. I realized that the car wasn't going to turn, and it was going quicker. So I just needed to get in and make it stop." And that's what he did. Got in there and pulled that handbrake. Everyone was safe. No injuries and no other cars hit. What a hero. Love that. And it's people like Ewan that make us love taking a look on the bright side. Paid for by Wyman Stainless Steel. 3-in-1. Clean, shine, protect. Your kitchen says a lot about you. Let it brag.
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3: Now your Discover Moose Jaw weather.
11: A mix of sun and cloud today, some scattered showers, and 27 degrees, the humidex 29. Today's UV index is 6 or high. Partly cloudy tonight, some scattered showers, overnight fog patches, and a low of 9. Tomorrow, a mix of sun and cloud, chance of showers and thunderstorms, and a high of 24. On Tuesday, it'll be sunny, 29 degrees, and sunshine again for Wednesday with a high of 30. Current weather conditions can be found anytime on your Discover Moose Jaw app. I'm Judy Peters.
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0: 3 on ACC, Luke Combs. It's Be By You on American Country Countdown. You got Ryan Fox with the hits. And despite setting multiple Guinness World Records recently and playing sold-out stadiums all over the world, Luke recently told Absolute Radio Country in the UK there's one thing he hasn't forgotten, and that is his roots.
1: 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Parking's not free. Tickets aren't free. Like, I understand those things. I've been there. Like, I was a guy that went to concerts growing up. And, you know, it was a lot. Like, if I went to a concert in the summer, I went to one concert. It wasn't like I went to 100 and I could just go whenever I wanted. I understand. I had to, you know, collect all the shopping carts at Home Depot when it was 100 degrees out to go and see my favorite band. And I understand that people still have to do that. And I want to be very respectful of those things.
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8: We have a flip alert. Yes, we have a flip between the number two and number one songs this weekend. They are trading places, but it doesn't mean we're taking away an artist from the top spot. We're actually adding one. That's a clue. Think on that. Oh, check out last weekend's number one from Morgan Wallen, don't we? 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
1: From the Provincial News Desk, I'm Judy Peters. The city of Prince Albert has accepted fines and pleaded guilty to a violation of the Saskatchewan Health and Safety Act following a workplace incident from July of 2024. A release from the city says an employee was greasing the rear box of a Freightliner dump truck. The box needed to be raised, and as the box was raised, two concrete blocks stored in the back of the truck slid backward. The tailgate opened, and the block struck the employee. The city accepted a fine of $92,857 and will also be responsible for a court surcharge of $37,142. A man charged with fraudulently taking and branding cattle entered a guilty plea in Weyburn Provincial Court. Six cattle that were reported missing were found in his possession with his brand. The Crown said that the man had found the cattle and kept them after unsuccessfully attempting to locate the owner. The judge considered that the man acknowledged it was an error on his part and was considered to be in good standing in the community and had no prior criminal history. He was given a 12-month conditional discharge, ordered to write an apology letter to the victim within 90 days, and pay a $200 victim fund surcharge due December 30th. A Moose Jaw Lake Centre Lanigan MP says the Snowbirds should not disappear from Canadian skies while the military waits for their replacement aircraft. Fraser Tolmie says the federal government needs to consider an interim solution as the aging Tudor fleet approaches retirement. He says the team's importance extends beyond its Moose Jaw home base, with Snowbirds' appearances bringing economic activity and large crowds to communities across the country.
2: I've heard from Liberal MPs across the aisle that when the Snowbirds show up in their communities, the size of their communities triple in size. And their economy, their local economy, just explodes for that day. And they need that.
1: Tolmie says a federal petition from a Moose Jaw resident is one way people can show their support. And he plans to present it in Parliament. And that's a look at your provincial news.
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1: A mix of sun and cloud today, some scattered showers and 27 degrees, the humidex 29. Today's UV index is 6 or high. Partly cloudy tonight, some scattered showers, overnight fog patches, and a low of 9. Tomorrow, a mix of sun and cloud, chance of showers and thunderstorms, and a high of 24. On Tuesday, it'll be sunny, 29 degrees, and sunshine again for Wednesday with a high of 30. Current weather conditions can be found anytime on your Discover Moose Jaw app. I'm Judy Peters.
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9: A mix of sun and cloud today, some scattered showers and 27 degrees, the Humidex 29. Today's UV index is 6 or high. Partly cloudy tonight, some scattered showers, overnight fog patches, and a low of 9. Tomorrow, a mix of sun and cloud, chance of showers and thunderstorms, and a high of 24. On Tuesday, it'll be sunny, 29 degrees, and sunshine again for Wednesday with a high of 30. Current weather conditions can be found anytime on your Discover Moose Jaw app. I'm Judy Peters.
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7: A mix of sun and cloud today, some scattered showers, and 27 degrees, the humidex 29. Today's UV index is 6 or high. Partly cloudy tonight, some scattered showers, overnight fog patches, and a low of 9. Tomorrow, a mix of sun and cloud, chance of showers and thunderstorms, and a high of 24. On Tuesday, it'll be sunny, 29 degrees, and sunshine again for Wednesday with a high of 30. Current weather conditions can be found anytime on your Discover Moose Jaw app. I'm Judy Peters.
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1: Sunday afternoon with Tank Montana, and this is Today in Country Music History for August 16th. It was on this date in 1977, 49 years ago, that the king of rock and roll, Elvis Presley, was found dead, lying on the floor in his bathroom by his girlfriend, Ginger Alden. He had been seated on the toilet reading the Scientific Search for Jesus. He died of heart failure at the age of 42. 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
3: A mix of sun and cloud today, some scattered showers, and 27 degrees, the humidex 29. Today's UV index is 6 or high. Partly cloudy tonight, some scattered showers, overnight fog patches, and a low of 9. Tomorrow, a mix of sun and cloud, chance of showers and thunderstorms, and a high of 24. On Tuesday, it'll be sunny, 29 degrees, and sunshine again for Wednesday with a high of 30. Current weather conditions can be found anytime on your Discover Moose Jaw app. I'm Judy Peters.
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0: Now your Discover Moose Jaw weather.
10: A mix of sun and cloud today, some scattered showers, and 27 degrees, the humidex 29. Today's UV index is 6 or high. Partly cloudy tonight, some scattered showers, overnight fog patches, and a low of 9. Tomorrow, a mix of sun and cloud, chance of showers and thunderstorms, and a high of 24. On Tuesday, it'll be sunny, 29 degrees, and sunshine again for Wednesday with a high of 30. Current weather conditions can be found anytime on your Discover Moose Jaw app. I'm Judy Peters.
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0: Tim Hicks on your Sunday afternoon. It's Tank Montana. Hard to believe that we are halfway through the month of August, but keeping our fingers crossed that summer continues into September. Chad Brownlee on the way for you, as well as Thomas Rhett and Morgan Wallen for you next.
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0: especially at dusk and dawn. Scan the ditches ahead, dim your high beams for oncoming traffic, and never swerve violently if an animal jumps out. 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
12: A mix of sun and cloud today, some scattered showers and 27 degrees, the Humidex 29. Today's UV index is 6 or high. Partly cloudy tonight, some scattered showers, overnight fog patches, and a low of 9. Tomorrow, a mix of sun and cloud, chance of showers and thunderstorms, and a high of 24. On Tuesday, it'll be sunny, 29 degrees, and sunshine again for Wednesday with a high of 30. Current weather conditions can be found anytime on your Discover Moose Jaw app. I'm Judy Peters.
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10: A mix of sun and cloud today, some scattered showers and 27 degrees, the humidex 29. Today's UV index is 6 or high. Partly cloudy tonight, some scattered showers, overnight fog patches, and a low of 9. Tomorrow, a mix of sun and cloud, chance of showers and thunderstorms, and a high of 24. On Tuesday, it'll be sunny, 29 degrees, and sunshine again for Wednesday with a high of 30. Current weather conditions can be found anytime on your Discover Moose Jaw app. I'm Judy Peters.
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0: James Barker Band on your Sunday afternoon. Hope you're having a great weekend. They are currently on a Canadian tour, playing in Montreal this weekend. At the end of the month, they'll be in Dieppe, New Brunswick, Port Perry, Ontario in September, as well as in Saskatoon on September 19th. If you'd like more information, check out their website, jamesbarkerband.com.
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4: 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And after she retired, she devoted time to the hospital auxiliary. In my retirement, I became involved in the auxiliary to honor her. I'm inspired by women every day that I encounter. I'm particularly inspired by Celeste Mervins, who's the founder of Days for Girls International. 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Locally, there are so many women that are doing amazing things in our community.
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10: Partly cloudy tonight, some scattered showers, overnight fog patches, and a low of 9. Tomorrow, a mix of sun and cloud, chance of showers and thunderstorms, and a high of 24. On Tuesday, it'll be sunny, 29 degrees, and sunshine again for Wednesday with a high of 30. Current weather conditions can be found anytime on your Discover Moose Jaw app. I'm Judy Peters.
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11: Partly cloudy tonight, some scattered showers, overnight fog patches, and a low of 9. Tomorrow, a mix of sun and cloud, chance of showers and thunderstorms, and a high of 24. On Tuesday, it'll be sunny, 29 degrees, and sunshine again for Wednesday with a high of 30. Current weather conditions can be found anytime on your Discover Moose Jaw.

0: It's Tennille Townes, who's been playing right across Canada. September 2nd, she'll be in Nashville. On the 11th, back in Ontario in Clarington. Back in Nashville September 16th. And then she heads to the UK for several shows, including Cardiff in Wales, London, Manchester, and Glasgow. Get more information, TennilleTownes.com.
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It's Kenny Chesney and Carry On. I'm Tank Montana on your Sunday afternoon. Sully Burrow's on the way for you. And here's Trisha Yearwood.

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0: Now your Discover Moose Jaw weather.
17: Partly cloudy tonight, some scattered showers, overnight fog patches, and a low of 9. Tomorrow, a mix of sun and cloud, chance of showers and thunderstorms, and a high of 24. On Tuesday, it'll be sunny, 29 degrees, and sunshine again for Wednesday with a high of 30. Current weather conditions can be found anytime on your Discover Moose Jaw app. I'm Judy Peters.
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9: Partly cloudy tonight, some scattered showers, overnight fog patches, and a low of 9. Tomorrow, a mix of sun and cloud, chance of showers and thunderstorms, and a high of 24. On Tuesday, it'll be sunny, 29 degrees, and sunshine again for Wednesday with a high of 30. Current weather conditions can be found anytime on your Discover Moose Jaw app. I'm Judy Peters.
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0: Sunday afternoon with Tank Montana, and this is Today in Country Music History for August 16th. It was on this date in 1977, 49 years ago, that the king of rock and roll, Elvis Presley, was found dead, lying on the floor in his bathroom by his girlfriend, Ginger Alden. He had been seated on the toilet reading the Scientific Search for Jesus. He died of heart failure at the age of 42. That's Today in Country Music History.
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10: Partly cloudy tonight, some scattered showers, overnight fog patches, and a low of 9. Tomorrow, a mix of sun and cloud, chance of showers and thunderstorms, and a high of 24. On Tuesday, it'll be sunny, 29 degrees, and sunshine again for Wednesday with a high of 30. Current weather conditions can be found anytime on your Discover Moose Jaw app. I'm Judy Peters.
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6: Partly cloudy tonight, some scattered showers, overnight fog patches, and a low of 9. Tomorrow, a mix of sun and cloud, chance of showers and thunderstorms, and a high of 24. On Tuesday, it'll be sunny, 29 degrees, and sunshine again for Wednesday with a high of 30. Current weather conditions can be found anytime on your Discover Moose Jaw app. I'm Judy Peters.
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